0: skills.
1: Got the skills. Got the skills. Got the skills. Got the
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2: 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I look so good, you look so good, maybe we should all leak it together. 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
2: 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See you at the bar, you was hardly talking. That's when I knew that your heart was scarring. 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Like, wait, babe, let me.

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4: 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I look so good, you look so good. Maybe we should all leak it together. 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